0: 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Well, it's a one-hit wonder weekend as we take another trip down to the basement for a Forgotten 45. And look what we came up with. Friend and Lover, Reach Out of the Darkness. When's the last time you heard that? That goes back to 1968. It was a top 10 record. As a matter of fact, it peaked at number 10. One half of Friend and Lover was Jim Post. He was a member of the Canadian folk group called Runners when he met Kathy Kahn, who was part of a dance company appearing at the same state fair that he was playing. Well, she gave up dancing and married Post, and he taught her about singing, so the two made a credible duo on stage, calling themselves Friend and Lover. They played a lot of clubs and even were good enough to rate as a support act for the Buckinghams and even Cream. And Reach Out of the Darkness was their one hit, making them a one-hit wonder. Hope you enjoyed that tonight. I'm Darryl McLean, ready to slip into the 70s. Stand by for some classic Bee Gees next.
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0: another summer of peace, love, and music. CKDO and one of the great summertime songs of, well, since the 70s, since Greece, there's Olivia Newton-John and Hopelessly Devoted to You. It's 8:31. Good morning. I'm Darrell McLean. Lots of sunshine out there, 11 degrees right now, and are on our way to a high of 21. Breeze is still a little chilly right now. Hey, it's our best of 1971 double feature weekend, and we've got two big ones on the way from Sly and the Family Stone and Grassroots next.
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blow. 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

0: greatest hits of all time, CKDO. There's Burton Cummings, and I will play Rhapsody. We're up to 10:33. Good morning. I'm Daryl McLean. Our double feature weekend continues as we spotlight the biggest hits of 1971. 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
4: Hey, it's Terry Johnston for Halinda's Meats. 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

0: Part of another summer of peace, love, and music, CKDO. Having some fun with Trooper out on a boatload of crazy people, the Santa Maria. 10:46 now on our Saturday morning. Hello there, I'm Darrell McLean. 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
4: 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When officers arrived, they found the residence fully engulfed in flames. Oshawa Fire Services responded to the scene and extinguished the blaze. 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
0: Sunny today with a high 21. It's going to be clear and cool down to 10 overnight tonight. Tomorrow's going to be sunny with a high 24. And then Monday, June 1st, it's going to be sunny 22. Kind of nice. Right now we're at 15 in Oshawa. Here's ABBA, SOS.

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1: Good morning. It's 11 o'clock. I'm John Lodge with CKDO News. Sunny, windy, and a high of 21 today. It's 15 right now. Here's what's making news this hour. Toronto police are investigating a fatal shooting in North York. It happened around 10 o'clock last night near Shepherd and Jane Street. Investigators say a man in his 20s was shot and then rushed to hospital where he was pronounced dead. The suspects were seen fleeing in a dark-colored car. Well, union workers are wrapping up voting today on a tentative five-year contract with Canada Post. It comes after more than 2 years of labor disputes. The deal includes a 6.5% boost in wage increases, and the results are expected on Monday. Canada Post reported a $205 million pre-tax loss in its first quarter. A 17-year-old is facing charges after two shootings at synagogues in Toronto and Vaughan. Police say no one was hurt, but the buildings were damaged. It comes after an 18-year-old was also arrested in connection to the shootings, and the investigation is ongoing. Well, it's going to be a busy weekend on the roads as the warm weather starts to show up. That means you're going to see more and more motorcycles. OPP Sergeant Kerry Schmidt is asking drivers to keep your eye out for bikes.
2: Six motorcyclists already this year have been killed in collisions. About a third of them die as a result of the actions of the other drivers.
1: Sergeant Schmidt says if you're turning or changing lanes, you should always check twice to make sure that it's clear. Well, Canada's foreign affairs minister says the country wants to increase exports to China by 50% by 2030. Anita Anand met with the Chinese foreign minister in Ottawa yesterday to chat about the recalibrated bilateral relationship. Trade, security, and foreign interference were also discussed. Mark Carney says Canada could exceed its export target if relations continue to improve. Pierre Poilievre says Canada has entered a recession, and he's blaming Mark Carney. It comes after a Stats Canada report found the economy slightly condensed for a second straight quarter. Economists believe the declines may not amount to a broad-based recession. Finance Minister François-Philippe Champagne says the government is confident in the economy and is focusing on investments in housing, infrastructure, and energy projects. And the town of Ajax is hosting their big spring food drive today. The goal is to fill two fire trucks with non-perishable food to support families in need. It's happening from 11 a.m. till 4 at the Sobeys on Kingston Road. Well, Team Canada faces Finland tonight in the World Hockey Championship. If Canada wins, they'll be taking on Switzerland or Norway in the finals tomorrow. The Jays are sending Treya Savage to the mound this afternoon looking for their fifth straight win. First pitch is just after 4 o'clock. The Toronto Tempo are hosting the Seattle Storm, and it's Game 7 between OKC and the San Antonio Spurs tonight. The winner will take on the Knicks in the NBA Finals. It's 11:03 at CKDO. Weather is next.
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1: CKDO weather. Sunny today, a high of 21. Tonight, clear and a low of 10. Tomorrow, sunny, a little windy and a high of 24. And Monday, sunny and a high of 22. It's 16 right now. I'm John Lodge. 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

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Lord, I must pick my mess up.

0: Greatest hits of all time. CKDO, shake your groove thing. Let's see those tail feathers flying. That's Beaches and Herb. I'm Darryl McLean. We're up to 11:33 on our double feature weekend spot, lighting the best of 1971. Two huge hits that year came from Tony Orlando and Dawn and Dave Edmonds. I Hear You Knocking next.
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2: Good afternoon. It's 12 o'clock. I'm John Lodge with CKDO News. Sunny, windy, and a high of 21 today. It's 16 right now. Here's what's making news this hour. Investigators are looking for suspects after a fatal shooting in North York. Police were called to the Shepherd and Jane area just after 10 last night. The victim was found with life-threatening injuries and later died in hospital. The suspects took off in a dark-colored car. Well, postal workers are finishing up voting on a tentative five-year deal. The deal includes wage increases of 6.5%, but in case the deal doesn't pass, workers are also voting on a strike mandate. Canada Post and the union have been in labor disputes for more than 2 years. A teenager is facing charges after allegedly shooting at two GTA synagogues. The shootings happened in Toronto and Vaughan. No one was hurt, but the buildings were damaged. A second teenager was also previously arrested. Police say no one was injured after a fire at the Fairmont Royal York Hotel in Toronto. It happened around 6 a.m. this morning. The fire was reported inside a laundry chute and the hotel was evacuated. The blaze has since been put out by Toronto Fire. Well, the warmer weather is here, and that means you're going to see more motorcycles on the roads. OPP Sergeant Kerry Schmidt says motorcycle fatalities are mostly because of the other driver.
3: Even if you're not riding a motorcycle, we want you to pay attention, look again. If you're making a turn, changing lanes, watch out. There's going to be a lot of people out there enjoying the open road.
2: Sergeant Schmidt says six motorcyclists have died on the roads this year so far. Well, the Permanent People's Tribunal says Canada committed genocide against Indigenous peoples through policies including the residential school system. The tribunal cited evidence of abuse, deaths, disappearances, and forced sterilizations, describing them as crimes against humanity with genocidal intent. The federal government did not participate in the hearings, but said it recognizes the lasting legacy of residential schools. Well, the big spring food drive is happening today in Ajax, and you can help fill two fire trucks with non-perishable food for local families in need. It started at 11, and it's ongoing until 4 p.m. Head to the Sobeys on Kingston Road to participate. Well, Team Canada takes on Finland tonight in the World Hockey Championship semifinal, that is. If Canada wins, they'll take on either Switzerland or Norway in the final. It's trade day for the Blue Jays in Baltimore. Toronto is looking to make it 5 wins in a row. First pitch is just after 4 o'clock. The Toronto Tempo are hosting the Seattle Storm, and it's Game 7 between OKC and the San Antonio Spurs tonight. The winner will get the right to face the Knicks in the NBA Finals. It's 12:03 at CKDO. Weather is next. 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
2: CKDO weather, sunny, windy, and a high of 21 today. Tonight, clear and a low of 10. Tomorrow, sunny, a little windy, and a high of 24. And Monday, sunny and a high of 22. It's 16 right now. I'm John Lodge. 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

0: Greatest hits of all time, CKDO, April Wine, Lady Run, Lady Hyde. I'm Gary Bernardi. Next weekend, actually, I'm getting ahead of myself, two weekends from now, Canadian Tank Museum holding their Aquino Tank Weekend. Now, normally they do Tank Saturdays, but no, they're taking over the whole weekend because it is, after all, the biggest and best historical military show in the Durham region. Yeah. In Ontario, in Canada, in North America, they say, and we are giving you a shot at family packs of passes and the grand prize, which is a VIP tank ride for two. All right, want to get in on it? Head to the freebies page at ckdo.ca to find out more.
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0: Greatest hits of all time, CKDO, Gowan, and You're a Strange Animal. Well, I've been called worse. I'm okay with that. Gary Bernardi here until Daryl McLean takes over at 8 o'clock with the Saturday Night Beach Party. Oh, yeah, it is the One-Hit Wonders Beach Party as well. That's coming up at 8 o'clock. Before then, though, what do we got? Oh, my goodness. Look at that. We got some Bob Seger on the way, as well as CCR, some Tom Petty as well. And next up, we're going to take you on a slow ride.
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0: greatest hits of all time, CKDO, Judy Collins, Someday Soon, Bob Seger before that, and Still the Same. I'm Gary Bernardi, and we are still in the best of 1971 double feature weekend. Double shot next will include the Jackson 5 and Rod Stewart.
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